gallows. Raindrops keep falling on my head, they keep falling. But there's one thing I know. Those blues that come to meet me ain't gonna defeat me, 'cause it won't be long till happiness steps up to greet me. Those raindrops keep falling on my head. That doesn't mean my eyes will soon be turning red. Crying's not for me, 'cause I'm never gonna stop the